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Responding. 682 responding, 3225 Heartland, you'll be on tech.

Niagara, given Mercy, 528 C Street. 37-year-old male fell, negative injuries. BLS standard. Repeating to Niagara, given Mercy, 528 on C Street. 37-year-old male fell, negative injuries. BLS standard, 21-23.

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0: 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Adams, 3269 Niagara Falls Boulevard, apartment number 3, 6-year-old female fell with an arm injury, 2150.
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Hotel Lockport. Initial hotel is for Glendale Drive. Second caller reporting he sees smoke from the third floor. Tac 2, South Lockport. Update for 5724 Glendale Drive for the fire alarm. Additional caller reporting smoke showing from the third floor, 2235.

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1: 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Second caller reporting smoke showing from the third floor. No flames seen.
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1: 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This unit's clear of the fire in Newstead. Our engine 2 is going to be on scene for a while yet. 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
1: Yeah.

Hurricane Control 2, South Wilton, Wilton, EMS 4373, 4373 Chestnut Road, between Maple and Wilson, Cambria. For the 37-year-old male who has a history of seizures, tell instructor said now has a seizure, ALS priority. Briefing South Wilson and Wilson EMS, 4373 Chestnut Road between Maple Road and Wilson, Cambria. For the 37-year-old male who has a history of seizures, tell instructor said now in a seizure activity. ALS priority is recommended. Incident will be on FDMS. Fire control clear 2302.

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0: Motor vehicle accident in front of Speedway, 6233 South Transit Road between Lockwood and Rapids. Reports of a two-car T-bone accident with one vehicle in the ditch. Your incident will be on SD Tag 2 for control clear, 2338.
1: 2370 is responding.
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1: Okay, sir, just
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Charlie Control 23 and then. South Rock 423 and I go ahead. Responding to the NBA on transit. Copy, 2309, you're responding. 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

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Copy, 2782, you're responding. We'll be in front of Speedway, incident about tank 2.

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From room 418. 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

American Insurgent South Tennessee Truck 1, EMS, 674 Park Ave, between Elmwood and Zimmerman. 61-year-old female with a headache with blurry vision. 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

0: 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We're responding. 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
0: 10-4, they're in service, county to the scene.
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back in for control to City of Lockport. Your equipment is requested at 111 111 Cottage Street between LaGrange and High. You'll be going to apartment number 32, which is located on the top floor attic for the CO alarm activation negative symptoms. Briefing to the City of Lockport, your equipment is requested 111 Cottage between LaGrange and High. Apartment number 32 in the attic on the top floor for the CO alarm activation with negative symptoms. Resident has evacuated, but the other apartments have not been. Your incident

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Dispatching for Control 2, Adam ZMS, 3135, 3135 Woodland Court North. 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ALS priority recommended incident on FDMS. 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

Packer for Control 2, Lewiston 2, EMS 1013, 1013 North Hewitt Drive, between South Hewitt and Edna, for the 38-year-old male experiencing pain in his face and legs from an assault earlier this evening, and possibly detoxing from alcohol, having shaking episodes. 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No other critical symptoms, BLS standard recommend incidents on FDMS. Fire control clear, 0448.

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Mercy Automatic Mutual Aid with listen 2 for the EMS call. 1013, 1013 North Hewitt Drive, between South Hewitt and Nenna, for the 38-year-old male with pain to his face and leg from an earlier assault, now detoxing from alcohol. 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

Second for control to Northtown 1, engine 4, EMS. Grand Street Apartments, 25 Grand Street, off of Christiana. We'll be going to apartment 125 for the medical alarm activation. 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Repeating, 2NT engine 4, EMS, 25 Grand Street, EB Grand Street Apartments. Off of Christiana, you'll be going to apartment 125, medical alarm activation, 79-year-old female.

Sergeant Heart Control to Miller Hose EMS, 2770 2770 Main Street, between 2nd Street and Dutton Place, for the 47-year-old female, shortness of breath with dizziness and vomiting. Repeating to Miller Hose EMS, 2770 2770 Main Street, between 2nd Street and Dutton Place, for the 47-year-old female, shortness of breath with dizzy and vomiting. ALS for any recommended infant will be on FDMS. Fire control clear, 0631.

Acting for Control 2, Miller Hosier, second set of tone. All got automatic gauge lid and county EMS cold to the area. 2770, 2770 Main Street, between 2nd Street and Dutton Place. You'll be going to apartment number 1 with the red doors for the 47-year-old female with short of breath, dizzy, and vomiting. Repeating Miller Hosier, second set of cones, all got automatic mutual aid. 10 EMS, call to the area, 2770 Main Street, between 2nd Street and Dutton. You'll be going to apartment number 1 with the red doors for the 47-year-old female who is short of breath, dizzy, and vomiting. ALS for any recommended incidents on FDMS. Fire control clear, 0637.

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Okay, for control to you, Miller Host, third set of tones, all past second set of tones for the EMS call. 2770 Main Street. 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County EMS, 23 and 12.

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Repeating the Shawnee EMS, 6523 Shawnee Road, between Ridgeland and Stone Ridge. 93-year-old female, lower GI bleed, non-blood thinners. ALS ready to recommend incidents on FDMS. Fire control clear, 0644.

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Fire Control 2, Wolfettville. One Pumper requested standby in Newstead Station 1, 5801 Cummings Road, while they're responding back to the rekindle of the barn fire. Repeating to Wolfettville, one engine requested to standby at Newstead Station 1, 5801 Cummings Road. They're responding back for a rekindle of the barn fire. 646, Niagara County Fire.

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1: 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One vehicle driver is entrapped in the back seat and covered in some type of pasta sauce.
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She is responsive. 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

56 Rochester Road between Fairview and Wilson. 63-year-old female who fell, bleeding from the head. She is responsive. Bleeding is not controlled at this time. ALS priority, SD EMS, 753 Niagara County Fire.

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0: 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Second call, Briarwood Manor, 1001 Lincoln Avenue, room 117, 83-year-old female, left shoulder pain and right knee pain after a fall. ALS standard, LSD TAC 1 for both.
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It is longer than his normal seizures usually are. Repeating to Niagara Active and Mercy EMS, EMS call 3730 Maley Court off of Lockport Road for a 26-year-old male active seizure. He does have a seizure history. The seizure is longer than his normal seizures. ALS priority, FD EMS, 857 Niagara County Fire.

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He is bleeding and now conscious. Repeating to Youngstown EMS call 417 417 Hawthorne Place between Glen Grove and Damsworth. 60-year-old male who passed out, believe that he struck his head, is bleeding, which is being controlled. Possible downtime up to 15 minutes. He is now conscious. ALS priority FD EMS 858 Niagara County Fire.

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0: 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I don't believe I'm going to get any EMT.
1: Received. Fire Patrol, Niagara County MS 23, request to meet you lead with Youngstown, 417-417 Hawthorne Place. 60-year-old male, passed out, he is now conscious, believe he struck his head, downtime up to 15 minutes. They are controlling the bleeding. Repeating to County MS 23, request to meet you lead with Youngstown, 417-417 Hawthorne Place between Glen Grove and Dansworth. 60-year-old male who was unconscious, believe he struck his head, he's now conscious. Downtime was up to 15 minutes. They're attempting to control the bleed from the head. ALS priority, FDEMS 902, Niagara County Fire.

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Today, you're coming fire control on Tangent 4, CMS, MT City 4, 216 Main Avenue, for an evaluation of a female. 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
0: 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Have a good day.
1: Very good. Have a good day. You're back in 1144.

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For an 8-year-old female who fell, complaining of left-sided hip pain, left leg is rotated in at this time. Repeating to Adams EMS call 370-370 Commerce Court, Suite 100. 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Her left leg is rotated in. Be a standard of the EMS.

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Fire Control, City of Lockport, you're requested for a service call, 134 Woodlawn Avenue between Irving and Grove Street. A female party states she cannot turn off the natural gas fireplace. It's making a hissing noise. They're evacuating. Repeating to City of Lockport, you're requested for a service call, 134 Woodlawn Avenue between Irving and Grove. The female party says she's unable to turn off her natural gas fireplace. It is making a hissing noise. It is not lit at this time. Caller was advised to evacuate. She'll be waiting outside LFD TAC 1, 1152. And Zena calling.

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1: Sorry for that, you're not well.

Niagara County Fire Control to North Tonawanda, Pension 6. ELS call 6767 Jackson Avenue, the upper apartment between Winter and Oliver, for an 81-year-old female lethargic, decreased level of consciousness. She's a diabetic. They're attempting to get a glucose reading now. Recent hospitalization for the same. Repeating to North Tonawanda, Engine 6, EMS call 6767 Jackson Avenue, the upper apartment between Winter and Oliver. 81-year-old female lethargic, decreased level of consciousness. They did just get the glucose reading of 364. Gave insulin with very little change. Recent hospitalization for the same. ALS priority, NTFD, check 1.

Niagara County Fire Control, North Tonawanda, Engine 4, TMS call 216-216 Oliver Street between Thompson and East Oliver, going to apartment 1 for a female, had a seizure, she's now supposed to go. Repeating to North Tonawanda, Engine 4, TMS call 216-216 Oliver Street, apartment number 1 between Thompson and East Oliver Street. For a female party, unknown age, had a seizure, she's now supposed to go. The original caller will be waiting out front. We were unable to get further information. We do have patrol responding also. Be less priority, NTFD, TAC 1.

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Going to room 63 is in Adam. For the 93-year-old female, difficulty breathing on 4 liters oxygen, SpO2 at 85%. Repeating to the City of Lockport, EMS call 104 Old Niagara Road, room 63 is in Adam.

Admitted ORIC unit for the 93-year-old male, difficulty breathing. 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

Fire Control to Lewiston 1 EMS, call 760-760 Raymond Drive between Curtis Court North and East Eddy for the 7-year-old female complaining of her right leg and foot swollen, unable to bear weight on her leg, does have a history of neuropathy. 3-2 Lewiston 1 EMS, call 760-760 Raymond Drive between Curtis Court North and East Eddy Drive. 7-year-old female unable to bear weight on her left leg and foot. It's also swollen, history of neuropathy, BLS standard, FD EMS.

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0: 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We should be all set on tone. I'll keep you advised when we're rolling.
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Fire Control to Youngstown, EMS call 416-416 Andre Place, off of Lindbrook Drive, outside in the garage for an 85-year-old male who fell while being transported, not injured, requesting a lift assist. Repeating to Youngstown, EMS call 416-416 Andre Place, off of Lindbrook Drive, 85-year-old male who fell while being transported. Lift assist only, he says he's not injured. BLS standard, FD EMS, 1243 Niagara County Fire.

0: Fire Control 2, South Lockport, EMS call at Well Now, 5801 South Transit Road. Speaking for a 27-year-old female, chest pains, possible myocardial infarction. Patient was working under a car and received a 2,000-volt shock. Repeating to South Lockport, EMS call at Well Now, 5801 South Transit Road between Strauss and Scheimer. 27-year-old female with chest pains, possible myocardial infarction, was working under a car, received a 2,000-volt shock prior. ALS priority, FD, EMS, 1250 Niagara County Fire Control.
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We're now the smell of natural gas in the residence. They did evacuate. We're repeating to United Rapids, second, correction, third set of tones. Listed to your requested mutual aid, 5001 Tuscora Road between Tyndall and Blank. Caller reports moving heat gas dryer. Now the smell of natural gas in the residence. They are evacuating. FD TAC 1, 1352, Niagara County Fire.

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Aircraft Virtual is Kirk Holtz, Track Community, EMS, 100 Crestwood Court, Elderwood, Residence Department 227, off of Whipper Road, for 89-year-old female chest pain. Male is priority denim, EMS. 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

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Repeating, Upper Mountain, EMS, Our Lady of Peace. 5285 Lewiston Road in room 219, Peters and Boy, between Barton and Kenneth, Unit 2 West. 76-year-old female, ill party, deal standard, beyond a EMS, 1551, Kenneth Park.

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Dark Knight Virtual, System 1 EMF, F Tops, 906 Center Street, between 9th and the next 8th Parkway, in the women's bathroom, 84-year-old female that fell, hit her head, did not lose consciousness. It'll be BLS standard to be on EMF. Repeating, System 1 EMF, F Tops, 906 Center Street, between 9th and the next 8th Parkway, women's bathroom, 84-year-old female that fell, hit her head, BLS standard to be on EMF, 1608, Dark Knight Virtual.

Fire Patrol 2609. The room number, please. 219 Beeson Boulevard. Thank you.

Eric County Fire Control, Lewiston, 1, your second set of tones for the EMS at Tops. County EMS, you requested 906 Center Street in Lewiston at Tops Markets in the women's bathroom for the 84-year-old female who fell in and hit her head. Repeating to Lewiston, number 1, your second set of tones. Niagara County EMS requested 906 Center Street in Lewiston for the 84-year-old female fell and hit her head. Did not lose consciousness. BLS standard response is recommended. The incident will be on FD EMS Fire Control Clear 1612.

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ALS priority is recommended. Repeating to Adams, EMS call 3990 Forest Parkway between Forest Lake and Town Line. Going to apartment 109 with a 76-year-old male bleeding from an open sore. He is on blood thinners. ALS priority is recommended. 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Tarrant County Fire Control clear 16-14 hours.

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1: Yep.

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BLS priority FG EMS. Upper Mountain EMS 5944 Hyde Park Boulevard between University Drive and Roosevelt Ave. Third party reporting a request for an ambulance from that location, unknown reason. 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PLS priority at the EMS 1627 Niagara County Fire Control.

Fire Control Upper Mount near 2nd Set of Tones County EMS, Goldsview area, 5944 Hard Park Boulevard. For the unknown medical problem, Bayless Priority. Upper Mountain, 2nd Set of Tones County EMS, 5944 Hyde Park Boulevard. For an unknown medical problem, Bayless Priority. After EMS, 1633 Niagara County Fire Control.

legs unable to ambulate, BLS priority. Lewiston 1 EMS, 860 Foxwood Drive, apartment number 9 for the 61-year-old female. She has bilateral leg numbness. BLS priority, FT EMS 1634, Niagara County Fire Control.

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1: 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They have an additional call of their own.
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Okay, virtual emergency request mutual aid with Lewiston 1. 30 MS call 860 Foxwood Drive between Oriole and Summer. Apartment number 9, 61-year-old female, bilateral leg numbness. DBL is prepared to be out of PMS. Repeating emergency request mutual aid with Lewiston 1, 860 Foxwood Drive in apartment 9 between Oriole and Summer. 61-year-old female, bilateral leg numbness. DBL is prepared to be out of PMS 1639. Okay, fair.

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0: Aircraft Virtual City of Lockport, EMS 28 on Irving Street between McHugh and Vine. 82-year-old male found on the floor, down for possibly 2 days, altered mental status, possible diabetic. Vehicle's priority, LSD Tech 1. Repeating, City of Lockport, EMS, number 28 on Irving Street between McHugh and Vine. 82-year-old male found on the floor, down for approximately 2 days, altered mental and diabetic. Vehicle's priority, the LSD Tech 1, 1659. Our county clerk.
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0: 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My apologies, forgot to update you.
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1: Yeah.

Okay, Fox Hill Parker. 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

0: Factual, host of Milan EMS, River Shore Incorporated, 625 Cayuga Street, apartment 10. 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
1: 24 is going to be out of service for the evening. 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
0: Morning, Ron. 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
1: Definitely. You're on route 9203 Somerset Drive. 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

Okay, folks, so it's City Lock 4, DMS, number 4 on Market Street between Gretchen off of Locust. 40-year-old male, detoxing, LPD's on scene. Mila Standard, LFD Tech 1. Repeating City Lock 4, DMS, number 4 on Market Street off of Locust. 40-year-old male, detoxing, LPD on scene. Mila Standard, be on LFD Tech 1, 1744.

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1: Oh, Kathy.
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1: 10-4. I believe they'd like your ELS on standby, if not.
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Fire Control Lewis and 1, your second set of tones, County EMS, requested River Shore 625 Cuba for the 54-year-old male with pain radiating down his left arm and jaw, chest pain, ALS priority. 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Also has chest pain. He'll be in apartment number 10. ALS priority, FD EMS 1748, New York County Fire Control.

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Okay, virtual coming out here. 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

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Repeating tow block 4 remaining units, downgrade cold response.